0: Suara, Suara Warga Indonesia.
1: Your this one right here. It's for anyone who got played. Anyone who gave their heart just to be played.

0: Mom's not gonna make it. Most of these aren't gonna make it.
1: Memainkan musik pilihan. Suara.
2: Suara warga Indonesia.